0: I got that vehicle going south on 10th ATL, or ascent traffic.
1: Vehicle south on 10th. Charles Victor George, Charles 99.
0: Copy. I have traffic in that vehicle. Osborne to Main. It's going to be Charles 99.
2: 23. I'll be out with 24.
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0: Well, they're going to be about positive and negative. They're both in the record.
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0: 4 Central. Myself and 2-3-B, clear from traffic. Female's going to go home. We may get a call later for a civil standby. I'll make contact with the RP.
1: Four.

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0: I'm gonna be at Rocha Brewer, 101 North 1st Street for possible larceny. Employees are advising the mail possibly took a box of four-piece, correction, a four-piece box of chicken.

0: to be advised that the male is no longer on scene. 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Pick off southbound on first.
1: 10-4.

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1: 7:30.
0: Contact with the store. They advise if the male's contact again, they want him to be trespassed. 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
1: Correct. Camera footage available, but he said he should have a black backpack, red hat, blue jeans, like I said.

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0: Bert Tom King, 677. I'll circle New Mexico DL when you're ready.
1: I can go with that, second.
0: 050-396-509.

returning to Jesse Harrison at RG Javad, Class D, David, negative, break central to 724. 24. Area 702 North 13th at the ER for a welfare and adult. They have a RP advising that they think they had a 31-year-old female left with a IV, possibly stoner. Area 702. Be looking for a white female with a pink bandage around her right arm. Her hair is going to be orange blood with a copper medium length.

0: 02nd New Mexico plate with an ID.
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1: 10-4, that's active negative. 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
0: Got it.
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1: Chapman, under TJ Valcos, the David is negative.

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0: 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Can you run Steve Engel for me?
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1: Therefore, thank you. I'll be clear.
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0: 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He's the fastest in the vehicle.

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1: Negative. He's on the warrant list. He has a tattoo of an L and a V on his neck.
0: Seven two four, stand by.

0: Metro, can you give me that return?
1: Do you have a Quinn Mike?
0: 10-4, go ahead.
1: 10-4, Albert James Scott, he's going to be at Artesia, he's going to be in 2G. He's showing one out of SO and APD from last four.
0: Sheriff's office. Copy. I confirmed the last four. Is it?
1: 10-4. I have four copies.
0: Copy. Mail be 10-15.
1: 10-4.
2: 30 Central. I'll be out with him.
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4: Three.

0: 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I'll be clear.
1: Copy.
2: Newport Central.
1: Go ahead.
2: I'll be clear. En route to detention with that mail.
1: To detention.

0: 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I'll be clear with an arrest and NTC.
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Can you guys run Albert Scott and add him to that record to call? He's missing some.

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1: Sir, the RP is not on scene.
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0: 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We have been unable to access or have anybody come to the door.
1: Jennifer, we have a little line with them. Stand by.
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1: Can I get you en route to 1793 North 13th Street for a welfare check on adults? NMSP called in a welfare check for a granddaughter at the Marshall Academy.
0: Correct.
1: 7:30 just for further. They're advising that she is not responding to her text or phone calls, and they're advising that is not normal.

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1: 706, go ahead.
0: This is going to be upsetly, right?

0: 30 Central. I'm direct on 06's traffic. You can just show me clear for now.
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0: Backing. Can I get you to the Los Agaves at 611 North 8th Street? 4-9-1 at subject.

0: 23 and 24, just advising there about need a male escorted out of the premise. He's being arguing for about 30 minutes.
1: Three direct.

0: 706.
1: Right.
0: Just advising that we had a 911 abandoned in the area of 809 West Richardson Avenue. Unable to call back, doing calling restrictions.
2: Failing to identify.
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2: The 6, he's failing to identify. Do you want me to detain him?
1: Yeah, I'm on my way. I'm right behind you.

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0: 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It's active and negative.
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0: Can I get you en route to 1402 West Gilchrist at the nursing home for a missing adult? Patient is going to be a 54-year-old male that left about...

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0: for the other units, if you could check the park, send maybe someone go by the address on Dallas, see if we see Joey. I'm getting missing persons paperwork started.
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1: 30.
0: 23. 30, 23. I need you in the area of 507 North 73 for a... RP is advising behind the center, there is a male with a shotgun.

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1: Sanford. Right, Central 7323. Be advised that your male is going to be wearing no shirt with black shorts.
2: Three, in the area.
1: 10-4.

0: Central, 6th and James. 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

0: 30 that returns to us, Cynthia King out of Roswell. Status is suspended. 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And Georgia, no extradition.
1: Can you go again with that return? 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
0: Confirming 512-869-131 out of New Mexico.
1: Negative. I'll say it again when you're ready.
0: Go ahead.
1: 512-889-131.

the 730 that returns to a Raul Iglesias out of Artesia, valid class D, David, and he's negative.

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1: Your report number is going to be 1270-1270.

0: 6 Central, who is the other person that we ran besides Martin Molina?
1: Martin Molina was negative.
0: Who is the other person?
1: Central 706, for which call are you referring to?
0: On the guy with the shotgun, who is the RP or the victim? Who is the other person besides Molina?
1: Well, your RP was Raul Iglesias, and he is negative. He's in the record.
0: Thank you.

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1: 7:30, go ahead.
0: Shore units clear. I'll have an information report. 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
0: 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If you could list Mr. Castillo as a missing person.
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0: 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Can I get you en route to 302 South 39th Street for a domestic? We're still gathering.
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0: 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I will have an information report.
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123 that returns to Ed Victor Castellano Rodriguez out of Artesia. He has valid Class B, David, and he's negative.

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1: A red 2008 Chevy to a Josue Garcia out of Texas. That is on expires November 26th. It's negative.

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1: 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The subject that you were admitted to getting inside of a vehicle over there, can you go check it out?
0: Direct. County checked it out. Is that old door coming over that's in the back?
1: Yeah, they're... Yeah.
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1: Six, go ahead.
0: Good morning, in service.
1: Good morning.
2: Central, same traffic, good morning.
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1: They're a while. They went inside the auditorium. There's some older people. They barely went in about 5-10 minutes ago.
0: Copy. Not going to touch it.
2: Yeah, I mean, it's a bunch of tools.
1: Oh, just close it. It takes 2 seconds.

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1: 7-Eleven. 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
0: Good morning, ma'am. I'll be in service.
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0: It's going to be a mother who backed into the neighbor's truck. 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
0: You have a good night as well.

0: 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Put me 10-12 with 25. Make me primary. And then put me on that call. 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
1: She's eligible. Negative. We'll be in the rec.
0: Central, can you add a Texas 28?

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1: Copy, it'll be in the record.
0: 32 Central, can you add a New Mexico D or 28?
1: Go ahead.
0: 373, Sam Paul Young.
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1: Stand by. We'll check.
2: 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We had a 3204 West Main, space 26, reset a trap.

0: 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The RO of that vehicle is Fountain Local.
1: Oh, I got in contact with the RO. He was on the roof.

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1: Go ahead.
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0: Central Cert 732 that returns to a Ross Hendrickson out of Artesia. Valid Class D, David, and he's negative.
1: That's a good copy.

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This is an area of 19 East Cottonwood, 19 East Cottonwood for pain. 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

0: 806. Can you go one more time? I was on the line.
1: 06711. We found the case number.
2: 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Thank you.
3: 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East Cottonwood.
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5: 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They're going to be on 285 and 26. We have deputies on scene.
3: Medic 2, copy direct. Thank you, Central.

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0: SO, Sergeant asked a vehicle request assistance on North.
1: Yeah, how many does he need?
0: He said one or two.
1: You and 31, go ahead and help us.
0: Central.
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0: Medic to Central. We're in the area at 285 and 26. Do you have a better location?
1: That's negative. The female will be in a yellow Dodge Ram.
0: Copy that, Central. We got a visual right now, sir. Thank you.
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0: 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Can you ask Deputy Van Dren where he wants us?
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0: 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Van Dran is advising to go to Chamiso and Cottonwood.
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1: Good.
0: I was advising if someone could get to 26th, advising the males running towards there.
1: Direct, he's running in the field where Mr. Fox and him in.

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Go ahead. I'll be in service. Good morning. 10-4, good morning.

0: 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We're going to be the last time I complete back in service with assigned patient refusal.
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1: 10-4. Middle 6 Central. Go ahead. In about 20 minutes, County ACO at the 3204 West Main, Space 26, Cat in a Trap. In about 20 minutes, if you can let his dispatch know that. Here shortly, I'll be tied up with that 1001 Hermosa, but I'm not en route yet.

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0: I'm seeing a Chihuahua dog, but there's the owner's with him.
1: 10-4. It looks like this will be the original. It was immediately scheduled.
0: That is the description.

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It is a service dog. He advises he has not seen any other dogs in the area. I'll be back in service. 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

Central 731. Can I get you out to Fortune 02 with Gilchrist at the Health Cabin Rehab? That is not open line for one of the patients there. I may call back, contact with a nurse. If you want to take a look at the CAD notes or public, the backup number.

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0: Can I get you out to 808 West Grand, 808 West Grand for a welfare check? We have a RP advising male subject supposed to go into treatment at Roswell, and he's driving off at this time. Just in color Chevy Cruze. They did give a plate information and advise him to clear for that.
1: Go ahead.
0: Going southbound on 9th. Southbound on 9th, the plate is going to be Charles Boy Adam Young, 5'6". It's a white color 2012 Chevy.
1: Thank you, Director.
0: Just advise he was driving with his hazards on as well.

0: Central. What was the welfare check for?
1: Sir, I advise him they just want to make sure he's not having any withdrawals. This is going to be the sober living house he just left.
0: Direct. We'll check it out.

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1: Go ahead.
0: Southbound on Heath, he's hazards are still on. Believe the vehicle is in neutral and he's just flooring the gas.
1: 32 direct, what's the cross?
0: That Heath and Bullock, when he passed me, he's heading, should be still heading southbound down Heath.

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1: 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Last I had eyes on, he was just heading south down east. 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
0: Copy. I checked Rose one, and I got nothing.
2: 1402 West Gilchrist for Payne.

0: 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I got it over here.
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2: 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Med 1. She also has a UTI and withdrawals.
0: Reporter Central Bureau, Roseline and Runyon. 10-4.

7, correction, 8, 12. To the Maverick 26 to Main. Maverick 26 to Main for an NVA. No injuries. We had a third-party caller advising that there was a no injury. Vehicles do have heavy damage. They have pulled into the Maverick at this time. Third-party caller. They are requesting a call after, though. Before I'll be en route. Central, I'll be on the way as well. 10-4. Central, you can actually show me on feet for that. 10-4.

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0: 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We're going to have a Chevy pickup and a... when y'all get here.

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2: 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Everybody's code 4.
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0: 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It's active negative as well.

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34, can you get out to the area of the Abos for Bob? We have an RP advising Cecil, a missing person, on Facebook. It's going to be Joey Castillo at the Abos on a wheelchair.

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0: Urban Central, did they say where he was at the airport?
1: They're advising he's off the sidewalk.
0: Copy, I'm around as well. He was entered at NCIC, correct?
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0: Central, when they called, did they say they just now saw him?
1: They saw him earlier. No clarification on how long that was.

0: Target 4 Central. Right. Negative contact. That's 4. Sorry, name's clear. Myself and 11 are going to go check another address. 10-4. Advise when we get there.
1: Central, it'll be off of 20th and Dallas. I'll give you the numerics when we're there.
0: 10-4.
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0: Dispatcher, can you give me the last four of that report number again, please, that was done for him?
1: To me, 1269.
0: Thank you.

0: Central. Go ahead. Show me en route to about 13th in Yucca. I just got some information that Joe about 10 minutes ago.
1: 13th in Yucca.

0: Do we have a DOT? I'm on 13th coming up to Yucca.
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0: 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Go ahead. 4 West Runyon for graffiti. Can I get a report as well?
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0: Then show me clear.
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Of 1105 West Richardson for graffiti. Can I get a report number?

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Senior report, I will be 1275, 1275. 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
1: 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Med 1, 72-year-old female, conscious, breathing, does have a colostomy bag, not had a BM since Thursday.
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0: 734. Your DSP tells me you had a 911 open line at the Aquatic Center, 711 Bowman Drive, and they had a patient. Made they possible. He stroke, however, the patient was denying EMS. Just an open line now. Where's EMS on tip? Negative. The patient is denying EMS. Static confirming I can close it out.
1: Negative, I'm going to be in route.
0: 10-4.

31. Can you get your 2507 West Missouri for welfare check on children? We have an RP advising a client of hers. I sent a video that they don't have any food and the grandmother they're staying with is coughing up blood. However, they don't have an address. 507 is a local address for Mary Tice.

0: Central 731. Just also be advised, having a secondary address. Both have extensive history of follow-ups and welfare checks. Still standby.
1: I'll go to the one on Missouri first.
0: 10-4.
1: Go ahead. We'll go to the address in Missouri. 4, break central. I'll go to the one on Grand.
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0: 31 Central, just confirming I'm doing the welfare check on Mary Tice.
1: Negative, it's going to be on their children. They're just advising that they're with.

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0: 31, 32, Yawkin 22 at the house on Missouri. I got contact with the kids and everybody over here.
1: That's a good copy.
0: Negative, I should be 10-4.

0: Good.
1: Send EMS just to make sure that.
0: Static got covered, but send EMS.
1: Yes, sir. Go ahead and send them just so we can have her refuse them in person, at least that way we can just make sure.
0: Or is it going to be an adult, teenager, elderly?
1: 834, how old is she?

0: Bowman at Aquatic Center for General Owners. 711 Bowman at the Aquatic Center, General Owners.
1: Confirming there will be a guardian on scene as well.
0: For TJ EMS, 711 Bowman for general illness, 711 Bowman in reference to general illness. Your time is 1435.
1: Not or now coming?
2: She's not coming.
1: Copy that. You just make sure.
2: Central. In the alleyway behind 612 West Washington for graffiti, and can I get a report number, please?

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1: 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At 1437, 13-year-old female, possible heat stroke.

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1: You can show me clear. Made contact with address on Grand, spoke to the kids and 4, and I made contact with the RP.
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0: 10 Central.
1: Go ahead, 11.
0: You can 22 EMS. Made contact with a parent who said checked out.
1: Copy. They, PD is actually advising that you can cancel. They made contact with a parent who said that it was fine that the 13-year-old did not get checked out.
0: Word, right. Thank you.
1: Copy.

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1: Alright.
0: 49, we spoke to the 41's mother. Mother was okay with her refusing EMS.
1: Copy.

0: Central. Go ahead.
1: Are you guys' phones down?
0: Hey, firm.
1: Copy, I guess the tow company that is responding for SOs trying to get a hold of you guys or something.
0: Levi, you're heavy static. We're direct on 26 in Fairground, tow.
1: Copy, you're direct that he's trying to get a hold of you.
0: Bring 5-4 trying to get a hold of us. We're copying this traffic.
1: The tow truck's trying to get a hold of dispatch.

0: I'm getting waved down, 2600 Mosa. I got Southwest asking if he still needs to go.
1: I was trying to call him. We're getting another call at this time.
0: 10-4, all advice.
1: Could advise him that we still need him on a different line.
0: 10-4, just confirming 26th and Fairgrounds.
1: We only have one line up right now.
0: 10-4, he's direct.

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0: I'll be on 13th and Ritchie with the New Mexico, Adam, Lincoln, David, Sam, 6-5.
1: 13th, Ritchie.

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1: It's going to be on a 2002 Jeep, but it expired back in May of last year. Insurance is still.

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1: Adam Lincoln Davis, Sam 6M.
0: 32 Central, it's going to be 6565.

0: for.
1: I have that active negative on a Honda 4-door 2016.
2: And 32 Central, what's the reason need for the registration on that?
1: It's active negative. And data expiration is going to be... May of next year.

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1: Go ahead.
0: 522-022.
1: Serenity Williams out of Ortiz about Class David negative.

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1: Go ahead.
0: 32, can I get you out to 1305 West Washington for a delayed large last day or two? It's going to be a stolen bicycle. 1305 West Washington.
1: And Porsche, you're out.
0: You are out. Leave an additional unit. Got locked on.
1: 11 Central, do they have a suspect for that?
0: Yeah, you know, I thought it was a motorcycle. It's going to be a bicycle break, Central 814.
1: Correct. I'll be there in a bit.
0: Okay, yeah, it's going to be valid at 170, no suspects.
1: Direct.

0: Central. 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
1: I'll be out of service. 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
0: First returns to Robert Wilhelm. Back cost David negative. Second returns to Jennifer Wilhelm. Back cost David negative as well.

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Go ahead. 901 open line in the area of 1303 West. Mark, be advised immediately. Accidentally dialed and hung up. Confirming the unconfirmed location. Paper, unconfirmed location. No sounds of distress. Go ahead and clear it. 10-4.

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1: Silver and Gother 2019 Cadillac 287. Come on, Sotelo. Flying valid. Active negative.
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0: 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I got one to run by New Mexico DL.
1: Good.
0: 509. 503.
1: Was the very last numeric 2 or 3?
0: Give me 503.
1: And I trust you out of Albuquerque, Valclass David, negative.

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1: Go ahead.
0: Well, just got a report of a hit and run that occurred about 10 minutes ago at the Walmart.
2: Central, show me back in service. Verbal proceeds.
0: 10-4, break 14. Be advised, it's going to be not blocking any roadway. It's going to be color, Gresham gray color, Chevy Silverado.
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1: Good.
0: Can you repeat the description of the vehicle, if there is one?
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0: Go ahead with it.
1: It's going to be Boy Hank William King 78.
0: Billy, command, central. That is central, effective, mega.
2: Yeah,
0: Return to the owner of that vehicle. Green Joe Rain, Natalie Carter, valid, class David negative.

0: Can I get a report number, please?
1: Yes, I did. 11 should be 1278. Stand by.

I'll be transitioning into Marfa. Good, so you're at

14 Central. 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

0: Central. Notate that a door tag was left at 901 for possible camera footage.
1: 901 9th or Grand?
0: It'll be Grand, 901 Grand.
1: Temperature, let's make it sure. You still gonna be in the area?
0: Yes, sir.
1: Be advised there will be a pending follow-up phone call request from the start time duty. Males, very irate.
0: Don't put me on it.
1: 10-4. Believe he's referencing an incident report 16. Stand by for that report.

0: A-11. We believe this individual was wanting to speak to Sergeant Junior. Reference to report 1268 to Los Agaves. Unconfirmed.
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1: Just be advised, he's not being physical or aggressive. He's just laying down in the kitchen area now, still conscious of breathing. Direct.
0: Responding. 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
0: Copy, Med 1. Unknown age male. Need you to stage for a possible overdose.

0: 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I'm checking CDWs for Mr. Engel now.
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0: 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This advisal and clear for you, man.
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1: Go ahead.
0: I'm here.
1: Tap 4, good morning. Central, send traffic, good morning. 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

0: 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EMS is going to transport to CO2 to EMS. All units clear.
1: Multiple units, I copy 34 traffic for the EMS.

0: your lights on 32.
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